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dirty. 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
2: 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And here's the big news. 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All the details will be revealed October 31st. 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

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Sister Cena says funky. How was I?

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2: Coincidence? Not likely. Ukrainian officials say that Russia struck a power plant in Ukraine at least twice overnight, immediately after U.S. President Donald Trump claimed that Ukraine and Russia had agreed to an energy ceasefire. News of the deal caught Ukraine's Volodymyr Zelensky off guard, although he said he would support one if Russia did the same. Seems it did not. Russia's foreign minister says Kyiv does not deserve the respite that a ceasefire would bring. As for Trump, he's been pushing Ukraine to stop strikes on Russian oil infrastructure so Moscow can release diesel to world markets and presumably lower energy prices ahead of the U.S. midterm elections. The president facing a growing backlash over that move. It's being criticized by some Republican and Democratic senators who believe the deal violates U.S. laws. In Ottawa, Prime Minister Mark Carney is also condemning the agreement, saying it hurts Ukraine's peace cause. The RCMP say a man was taken to hospital Sunday morning after approaching officers in Burnaby with an edged weapon. The Mounties say an officer shot the man. Officers have been called to a home on Kingsway Avenue for reports of a disturbance and encountered the man after arriving. The Independent Investigations Office of BC is now investigating the shooting. The ex-soldier who tried to carry out a mass shooting at a synagogue in Belleville, Ontario last month did not have a firearms license at the time. That from a police source to the Globe and Mail. So far, no details have been released about the origin of the former soldier's guns. Canadian Armed Forces Corporal Sean Ward died after a shootout with police outside the Sons of Jacob Synagogue on September 20th. Investigators have called it a hate-motivated attack against the Jewish community. We're now 1 week away from the October 19th referendum on whether residents want to have a second binding vote saying yes or no to Alberta separating. And Albertans can start casting referendum ballots at more than 300 stations starting tomorrow. The fall referendum has 10 questions touching on topics including immigration policy and constitutional reform. Advanced voting locations will be open Tuesday through Saturday this week between 9 a.m. and 8 p.m. And on referendum day, a week today, just over 1,400 polling stations will be open. Hope you don't have this lined up for Thanksgiving dinner. Kevin's Natural Foods Turkey Gravy is being recalled from B.C. to Manitoba. Seems the product contains mustard, which is not declared on the label. The Canadian Food Inspection Agency says the product should be avoided by anyone allergic or sensitive to mustard, and it advises customers not to distribute or sell it. And a reminder on this stat that banks, government offices, and the post office are closed today with no mail delivery. From the Vista National News Desk, I'm John Crawford.
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2: Coincidence? Not likely. Ukrainian officials say that Russia struck a power plant in Ukraine at least twice overnight, immediately after U.S. President Donald Trump claimed that Ukraine and Russia had agreed to an energy ceasefire. News of the deal caught Ukraine's Volodymyr Zelensky off guard, although he said he would support one if Russia did the same. Seems it did not. Russia's foreign minister says Kyiv does not deserve the respite that a ceasefire would bring. As for Trump, he's been pushing Ukraine to stop strikes on Russian oil infrastructure so Moscow can release diesel to world markets and presumably lower energy prices ahead of the U.S. midterm elections. The president facing a growing backlash over that move. It's being criticized by some Republican and Democratic senators who believe the deal violates U.S. laws. In Ottawa, Prime Minister Mark Carney is also condemning the agreement, saying it hurts Ukraine's peace cause. The RCMP say a man was taken to hospital Sunday morning after approaching officers in Burnaby with an edged weapon. The Mounties say an officer shot the man. Officers have been called to a home on Kingsway Avenue for reports of a disturbance and encountered the man after arriving. The Independent Investigations Office of BC is now investigating the shooting. The ex-soldier who tried to carry out a mass shooting at a synagogue in Belleville, Ontario last month did not have a firearms license at the time. That from a police source to the Globe and Mail. So far, no details have been released about the origin of the former soldier's guns. Canadian Armed Forces Corporal Sean Ward died after a shootout with police outside the Sons of Jacob Synagogue on September 20th. Investigators have called it a hate-motivated attack against the Jewish community. We're now 1 week away from the October 19th referendum on whether residents want to have a second binding vote saying yes or no to Alberta separating. And Albertans can start casting referendum ballots at more than 300 stations starting tomorrow. The fall referendum has 10 questions touching on topics including immigration policy and constitutional reform. Advanced voting locations will be open Tuesday through Saturday this week between 9 a.m. and 8 p.m. And on referendum day, a week today, just over 1,400 polling stations will be open. Hope you don't have this lined up for Thanksgiving dinner. Kevin's Natural Foods Turkey Gravy is being recalled from B.C. to Manitoba. Seems the product contains mustard, which is not declared on the label. The Canadian Food Inspection Agency says the product should be avoided by anyone allergic or sensitive to mustard, and it advises customers not to distribute or sell it. And a reminder on this stat that banks, government offices, and the post office are closed today with no mail delivery. From the Vista National News Desk, I'm John Crawford.
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0: 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She's such an incredible partner and the best mom our son could ever ask for.
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2: Coincidence? Not likely. Ukrainian officials say that Russia struck a power plant in Ukraine at least twice overnight, immediately after U.S. President Donald Trump claimed that Ukraine and Russia had agreed to an energy ceasefire. News of the deal caught Ukraine's Volodymyr Zelensky off guard, although he said he would support one if Russia did the same. Seems it did not. Russia's foreign minister says Kyiv does not deserve the respite that a ceasefire would bring. As for Trump, he's been pushing Ukraine to stop strikes on Russian oil infrastructure so Moscow can release diesel to world markets and presumably lower energy prices ahead of the U.S. midterm elections. The president facing a growing backlash over that move. It's being criticized by some Republican and Democratic senators who believe the deal violates U.S. laws. In Ottawa, Prime Minister Mark Carney is also condemning the agreement, saying it hurts Ukraine's peace cause. The RCMP say a man was taken to hospital Sunday morning after approaching officers in Burnaby with an edged weapon. The Mounties say an officer shot the man. Officers have been called to a home on Kingsway Avenue for reports of a disturbance and encountered the man after arriving. The Independent Investigations Office of BC is now investigating the shooting. The ex-soldier who tried to carry out a mass shooting at a synagogue in Belleville, Ontario last month did not have a firearms license at the time. That from a police source to the Globe and Mail. So far, no details have been released about the origin of the former soldier's guns. Canadian Armed Forces Corporal Sean Ward died after a shootout with police outside the Sons of Jacob Synagogue on September 20th. Investigators have called it a hate-motivated attack against the Jewish community. We're now 1 week away from the October 19th referendum on whether residents want to have a second binding vote saying yes or no to Alberta separating. And Albertans can start casting referendum ballots at more than 300 stations starting tomorrow. The fall referendum has 10 questions touching on topics including immigration policy and constitutional reform. Advanced voting locations will be open Tuesday through Saturday this week between 9 a.m. and 8 p.m. And on referendum day, a week today, just over 1,400 polling stations will be open. Hope you don't have this lined up for Thanksgiving dinner. Kevin's Natural Foods Turkey Gravy is being recalled from B.C. to Manitoba. Seems the product contains mustard, which is not declared on the label. The Canadian Food Inspection Agency says the product should be avoided by anyone allergic or sensitive to mustard, and it advises customers not to distribute or sell it. And a reminder on this stat that banks, government offices, and the post office are closed today with no mail delivery. From the Vista National News Desk, I'm John Crawford.
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0: I'm so thankful for my wife. 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
1: 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You are 90% of the reason I get out of bed in the morning.
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5: I'm Joelle Sampson, and I'm running for Campbell River City Council. 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